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5: Monday morning headlines. I think the Las Vegas Raiders are for real, despite losing to the Kansas City Chiefs. The most important thing I think the Raiders did today was prove to their fan base that they're not a fraud. Vegas is a vacation destination. It's very easy for opposing teams to pack that stadium out. And the Raiders showed today they are worth the price of admission. If you're a Raiders fan out there and you watch that group play today, they deserve you investing your money in them. The defense was balling. They held Pat Mahomes to a 50% completion percentage. There's a lot to like about the Raiders. I think that they are 1,000% for real. Then the top headline, the New York Giants atop the NFC East after the first month of NFL football. Who would have thunk it? Not you? Sure as hell not me. That's going to do it, though, for Westwood One Sports Center. I'm back with you tonight, 11 p.m. to 3 a.m. Eastern Time, recapping Monday Night Football. Appreciate our guy Charlie out in Culver City helping us out. Denton Day producing the program. I'm back with you later tonight, recapping Monday Night Football. Sports.
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11: Monday morning headlines. I think the Las Vegas Raiders are for real, despite losing to the Kansas City Chiefs. The most important thing I think the Raiders did today was prove to their fan base that they're not a fraud. Vegas is a vacation destination. It's very easy for opposing teams to pack that stadium out. And the Raiders showed today they are worth the price of admission. If you're a Raiders fan out there and you watch that group play today, they deserve you investing your money in them. The defense was balling. They held Pat Mahomes to a 50% completion percentage. There's a lot to like about the Raiders. I think that they are 1,000% for real. And then the top headline, the New York Giants atop the NFC East after the first month of NFL football. Who would have thunk it? Not you? Sure as hell not me. That's going to do it, though, for Westwood One Sports. And I'm back with you tonight, 11 p.m. to 3 a.m. Eastern Time, recapping Monday Night Football. Appreciate our guy Charlie out in Culver City helping us out. Denton Day producing the program. I'm back with you later tonight, recapping Monday Night Football. Sports.
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0: Oh, is that Marcy Playground?
1: No, they have one big hit. But I have played this artist before, I will say, and it was in the past month. But what I did this week is I took trivia. Well, I go to trivia every Wednesday. These are all the songs that were for music over there in trivia last week. So I'm just trying to see if you can also get them right.
2: Okay, it's number one. You guys ready?
3: One day while the light is glowing, I'll be in my castle cold.
0: Is it Pitbull, Feel This Moment?
2: Well, it's Christina Aguilera, I Want to Feel This Moment.
1: Oh, yeah, you'll both get the points. Because Pitbull's also on the song, but I'll get you 2 points each on that one.
0: Mole Man, I Want to Feel This Mole Man. That's good. All right, song two.
3: They say in heaven, love comes first, we'll make heaven.
2: Belinda Carlisle, Heaven is a Place on Earth.
0: A Place on Earth.
2: I mean, that's like, please, yes. Go-Go's Belinda Carlisle, don't even
0: try. Heaven is a Place on Earth, I've got. Didn't have the artist.
1: I want to get you like a bonus point for also saying the Go-Go's. That
2: oh, gosh. Yes,
1: yeah.
2: Yes.
1: Okay,
2: yes.
1: 3 points, Pete.
3: January, you start the year off fine. February, you're my little Valentine.
0: Give me a hint. Dead, plane crash?
1: March. Dead, no, recently dead.
0: Ooh, oh,
1: recently. Also sings, oh, I hear laughter in the rain.
0: So not Buddy Holly. He's been dead for a while. The Crickets?
2: Smokey Robinson?
1: That's Neil Sedaka. Neil Sedaka. Okay. Calendar Neil Sedaka.
0: Oh, wow. Okay. All right. No points. Four.
2: I hate
0: Daughtry.
2: This kind of music.
0: The Daughtry?
1: You don't
0: Daughtry.
1: Like butt rock?
2: I don't. No. No.
1: It's okay.
0: Who is it? What is it?
1: It's Fuel, Hemorrhage.
0: Neither, those aren't real. Words.
2: Everybody's
0: those
2: depressed, right?
0: All right. Yeah. Song five.
3: I'm so happy because today found my friends in my head.
2: So it's Nirvana. But right, the name of the song escapes me, and I used to love the song, so I'm mad at myself.
0: Channel Smells Like Teen Spirit, Nirvana.
1: 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Does anybody know Channel 34?
0: Oh,
2: it's
0: no.
2: It's a Nirvana channel.
1: Lithium, the song.
2: Lithium, okay. Oh, damn.
1: Wow. So Pete won. Pete's a winner. But the Saints will win tonight, so Pete is also a loser.
0: Pete's the biggest loser of the day and the idiot of the day.
4: Somebody
0: and
4: get
0: the,
4: these what, beggars out of here.
0: And the obituary. He's Pete Souza, the co-host of the show. Addy Bates produces. Laura Jimenez runs the board to Armin Williams. Colin Jones, Bruce Gilbert, and what? Damn it. So close. And Ryan McGuire, thank you for a job. I appreciate it. Your local programming, or You Better You Bet, is coming up next. We'll see you tomorrow, 6 a.m. to 9 a.m. Love ya. This has been, always will be, the Drake Toll Show.
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8: Bounces it to the outside of the five, angling to the goal line.
9: Please, please, always, always, always gamble responsibly. The voice coming back from break, that of Houston Texans head coach DeMeco Ryans. As he has, and we will, see, this is like, this game annoys me because we'll get to the Cowboys. And they deserve, I think, a ton of credit. The Cowboys do. And I think Dallas is really, really, really close. Like, dangerously close. But we have to start with the Texans. And we'll start with me being an idiot. I can't believe I took this team to win the AFC. Like, in retrospect, I mean, I guess I could have done, you know. I liked it all summer. A lot of other people liked it after I liked it. Not saying they stole it from me, but I think I may have been first. And, 0-4. So, do I feel like an idiot? Of course. I get messages from people. Nice AFC pick. How do you feel now? How do you think I feel, moron? I feel horrible. It's a terrible pick. They're 0-4. It stinks. I choose to focus. Here is Nick Kostos' official statement on the Texans as my AFC winner preseason. We are choosing to focus on the San Francisco 49ers being 4-0. No further questions at this time. Look, there are a lot of disappointments in the National Football League through four games. The Los Angeles Chargers, probably number two on the list, but I think people may think the Chargers are number one on the list. The Chargers also 0-4. The Houston Texans defense is the biggest disappointment in the National Football League this season, and I don't think it's even close. And DeMeco Ryans might be the most disappointing coach in the NFL this season. Yeah, I know that everyone wants to bring up Mike McDaniel, and he's not doing a good job, and he's a punching bag for everybody right now. And Mike McDaniel has done a terrible job. And thank God for the Texans that the Chargers exist, to be everybody's pinata and everybody's pincushion. Because I think what the Texans have done is worse than what the Chargers have done. Because we can objectively look at the Chargers objectively and say, there is a lack of talent on this roster. The offensive line, like the not that the Texans' offensive line is the 92 Cowboys, but I mean the interior of the Chargers' offensive line can't protect. Like, I don't think Justin Herbert's making it through the year. And I'm not hoping that happens. I don't want to see Trey Lance play. Yeah, who wants that? How is Herbert make? Herbert got destroyed by the Seahawks in this game yesterday. And I'll tell you what, you can criticize Herbert. He's a tough son of a bitch. He was getting drilled in this game and kept getting up. The Chargers have issues throughout their roster. The Chargers are dealing with injuries on offense. Like, Ladd McConkey goes out, they've got nobody. So, yeah, like, the Chargers are a disappointment. I don't think you can compare them to the Houston Texans. The Texans are a whole different level of disappointment. The Texans are the final boss in a video game of disappointment thus far. DeMeco Ryans, we'll get to the players, but DeMeco Ryans at the end of this game yesterday, and the way on Dallas's eventual game-winning drive, and I promise we will credit the Cowboys, I'm dying to credit the Cowboys, dying to do it. On this eventual go-ahead drive, the game-winning drive for the Cowboys, where Dak Prescott hit CeeDee Lamb for the winning score, DeMeco Ryans, like, is this guy just like Aaron Glenn with a better team and more success? The way that he managed the clock at the end of this game yesterday was ridiculous. Like, calling timeouts, like, giving Dallas's, like, Dallas might have settled for a field goal and gone to overtime. Those timeouts enabled the Cowboys to settle down, They had been shredding the Texans' defense. Like, what do you think's going to happen at that point? CeeDee Lamb was Jerry Rice in this game. 17 for 189. Absolutely unstoppable. And you're going to call these timeouts and give the Cowboys more of a chance to have an offensive game plan to attack you, to shred you like they had been doing the whole game? Like, terrible by D'Amico Ryans. And this Texans defense, through four games, I can't even believe this is true, has allowed the most points in the AFC. They have allowed 109 points through four games. And even worse, even if you want to say, okay, they've been getting shredded in games. This defense, and this is the difference between the Texans and the Chargers and other teams. The Texans have the talent. There's no excuse for this to be happening. None. Like, Al Shaier doesn't play in the game yesterday. It should not. It's not like Will Anderson's out. They had the chance to close out three games this year. Buffalo week one, the Colts last week, and yesterday against the Dallas Cowboys. 0-3. 0-3. And there is no excuse for it. Because the talent on this defense is overwhelming and overflowing. And they can't get a stop at the ends of these games. What's the case to be made for another team being a bigger disappointment than the Houston Texans? If I had told you before the season that the first four games of the Texans, these would be C.J. Stroud's stat lines. Because remember, coming into the year, it was, can C.J. Stroud be average? And if he's average, maybe the Texans can win the AFC. 26 of 38, 274 yards, two touchdowns, no picks. 30 of 55, 353 yards, no interceptions. 16 for 127, 167, a touchdown, no picks. 21 of 31, 347, two touchdowns, no interceptions. Now, those are not Josh Allen stat lines or Lamar Jackson stat lines or Patrick Mahomes stat lines or even Brock Purdy stat lines. But you're telling me those stat lines with this defense shouldn't have the Texans at minimum 2-2, if not better. Minimum. C.J. Stroud hasn't thrown a pick through four games. They're 0-4. This is ass backwards. This would be like if like the Golden State Warriors at the height of the Steph Curry, Klay Thompson dynasty were losing games in the NBA playoffs 79-77. It doesn't make any sense. Like, the Texans are getting it from C.J. Stroud in this offense. Like, they are getting, at minimum, average play from the offense, with the exception of the Bengals game in week two. 0-4. A monumental failure. Monumental failure from the Houston Texans defense, and a monumental failure from Houston Texans head coach, D'Amico Ryans. Look, they'll probably beat the Titans this weekend. I'm not making the case for this team making the playoffs at this point. They are D-E-D, dead, and D-U-N, done. Hour number two coming up on the other side. We started with Mike Garofalo.
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